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0: last weekend of October already. We're Nation Radio The Weekend. It's Great Ferns here. Classic Duran Duran with the iconic video that went with Girls on Film. R.E.M. also on the way with The One I Love. 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
3: And now, the weather.
4: Outside, gloomy skies, a persistent drizzle, and a chilly wind blowing from the west, north, east, and south.
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0: It's Ash and Stop the Wedding. Hello, good morning. How are you today? Hope your Saturday's got off to an okay start. It's Greg Burns here. Let's find out what we're waking up to today. The latest news and weather next at 7. Nation
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0: Destination Radio at the weekend, our first October weekend, although it isn't going to feel like it at all. Look at some of the temperatures around over the coming days. Really weird for this time of year. I mean, we're not complaining, I don't think. Right, Train and Drive By coming, and some classic Peter Gabriel. The brilliant Salisbury Hill is on the way.
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0: I really like that. Cat's Eye and Animal. Hope you're good. You're waking up to Saturday, October 3rd. Let's find out exactly what we are waking up to. News and weather-wise coming up next at 8.
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10: The top stories this hour. The man accused of murdering Anne Widdecombe's due in court on Wednesday, charged with preparing acts of terrorism, including against Nigel Farage. 28-year-old Joshua Kerry from Rotherham was already accused of killing the former Conservative minister at a home in Devon in July. Counter-terrorism policing said the new charge relates to alleged activity from May 2024. Meanwhile, two Iranian nationals have been charged over a suspected terror plot against Jewish people in Manchester. They were arrested by counter-terror police almost 2 weeks ago on the eve of Yom Kippur, Judaism's holiest day of the year. Donald Trump says he's ruled out a diesel export ban hours after Europe agreed to release fuel from its stock.

0: very mild morning. First weekend of October, you would not know looking at temperatures over the next couple of days. I got some classic Bowie for you, and Something Happened on the Way to Heaven. Phil Collins coming next.
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0: Nation Radio. Hello, good morning. Hope you're well this Saturday. Shawn Mendes and Stitches coming up. Make me a
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0: it's fair to say Olivia Dean's had a good year so far. I don't know if it could be any better. Picks up a Grammy at the start of the year, four Brits, massive North America tour for her as well. And that's the brilliant man I need. Right, morning, how are you today? It's Greg Burns here. Let's find out what's going on. News and weather at 9, then some great memories from the Golden Hour on the way. Nation
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22: Top stories this hour. Officials say the fly-Dubai co-pilot that nearly crashed a plane had been trying to carry out a terrorist attack. The United Arab Emirates Prosecutor General's also named the Omani national as Hammam al-Hammami. He targeted a pilot with an axe inside the cockpit during the flight to Tel Aviv on Wednesday. The man accused of murdering Anne Widdicombe has now also been charged with preparing acts of terror, including against Reform UK's Nigel Farage. 28-year-old Joshua Kerry from Rotherham in South Yorkshire is due in court on Wednesday over alleged activity between May 2024 and this July. It says two Iranian nationals have been charged over a suspected terror plot against Jewish people in Manchester. The allegations relate to offences ahead of the festival of Yom Kippur. And the US president says he won't impose a ban on diesel exports. Yesterday, G7 countries agreed to release 100 million barrels of diesel and crude oil from emergency reserves. The moves aimed at easing pressure on fuel prices, which have risen sharply during the Iran war.
0: Now for news here in Suffolk. An investigation will be held into how the county council decided to launch a judicial review against the government. A task group will examine how the decision was classified, publicised and funded. Conservatives say it's about improving transparency and future decision making. Waveney Valley's MP is calling for nature loss to be treated in law as a threat to national security. Green MP Adrian Ramsey has put forward a

0: Some sunny spells are expected today in the region with highs of 21 degrees. There will be single digits this evening. That's the latest. I'm Harrison Cable.
1: Let's bring back memories. Today they come from Britney Spears. Where were you in life when Born to Make You Happy was out? That's coming up. A Britpop classic, Supergrass. Love it. Right now, here comes some R&B memories from TLC, I'm Pretty.

0: Golden Hour at Nation Radio. All songs from the year we met a young man called Jamie Oliver for the first time. He was just 23 years old when The Naked Chef came on our TVs in April of this year. And Genie in a Bottle was huge for Christina Aguilera. I will play you that next.
1: One of you will not be joining us for breakfast.
2: That's a pretty good impression, that.
1: Cheers.
2: Go on, then. Who would you banish?
1: Defo Steve.
3: Oh, yeah. Why me? I didn't say anything.
1: Exactly. Suspicious.
3: No, I'm faithful. Through and through.
1: You?
2: Oh, yeah. But what about that time that you told your...
3: Yeah, thank you, Adam. That's enough of that. Oh, look, it's our stop.
4: Holding an unofficial round table. On the train, you can.
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0: Any ideas of the year? It was the total solar eclipse year, which was much better than the one from a couple of months ago, according to our memories anyway. Pete Sampras won his sixth Wimbledon. Lindsay Davenport won the women's title. And J-Lo with Waiting for Tonight, also from this year, and it's coming up next.
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17: Top stories this hour. Officials say the Fly Dubai co-pilot that nearly crashed a plane had been trying to carry out a terrorist attack. The aircraft was travelling to Tel Aviv on Wednesday when it was forced to make an emergency landing. The United Arab Emirates Prosecutor Generals revealed Hamam Al-Hamami attacked the pilot with a crash axe inside the cockpit before trying to take control. The man accused of killing Anne Widdecombe has now also been charged with a terror plot against Reform UK's Nigel Farage. 28-year-old Joshua Kerry from Rotherham's due in court on Wednesday over alleged activity between May 2024 and this July. Donald Trump says a diesel export ban was never really on the table after the UK and other leading G7 nations bowed to White House pressure over concerns about supplies. Yesterday, they agreed to release 100 million barrels of oil from emergency stocks. It's hoped it'll bring down prices at the pumps. Those in Scotland. The average loan was almost £48,000 in England last year. That's compared with £21,000 in Scotland.
18: Now for news here in Suffolk. The County Council's decision-making will be investigated after concerns were raised over its legal challenge against the government. Conservatives questioned whether committing up to £500,000 for the judicial review should have been treated as a key decision. Scrutiny Task Group will now examine the process. Waveney Valley's MP says recent weather shows why nature loss should be treated as a national security threat. Adrian Ramsay is calling for a new law covering biodiversity decline and risks to food, water and energy security.
0: And record diesel prices
18: could add further pressure to household costs in Suffolk, with transport businesses facing higher bills too. The UK average has reached £2 a litre. For the first time, people in Ipswich have been telling us how the increase already is affecting them.
10: Petrol has gone up and up and up. I've just changed my car and I've gone electric, but that will go up. It's a case of ever-increasing rising of costs.
19: I don't go out as much now.
20: I do think a little bit more of not just popping out to places, wait until I need to go for a few things.
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0: Such a catchy song from Somba. It's Homewrecker on Nation Radio, home of the best variety of hits. And I'm Tony Shepherd here with you. Good morning. Our theme this weekend is songs from the movies. So more big tunes that featured on famous movie soundtracks on the way. I've got a song from a very famous early 90s movie and a Dirty Dancing classic after your news update next. Nation
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3: top stories this hour. The Fly Dubai pilot who was stabbed mid-air was also struck with an axe by his colleague who'd been trying to carry out a terrorist attack. The United Arab Emirates Prosecutor General says the Omani national attempted to take control of the aircraft which was heading to Tel Aviv. Smit Makikar's been praised after his actions allow passengers to enter the cockpit on Wednesday. Donald Trump's gone back on a threat to ban diesel exports. The US president announced the decision hours after G7 nations had agreed to release fuel from stockpiles. It's part of efforts to bring down the cost at the pump, sparked by the Iran war. Two Iranian nationals charged over a suspected terror plot against Jewish people in Manchester are due in court this morning. The allegations relate to offences ahead of the festival of Yom Kippur. And the Tories are promising to deliver 50,000 new prison places in England and Wales as part of efforts to end the early release of offenders. The plans would include shrinking the overseas aid budget to £1 billion in order to make the extra spaces available within 7 years.
18: Now for news here in Suffolk. An investigation will be held into how the County Council decided to launch a judicial review against the government. The task group will examine how the decision was classified, publicised and funded. Conservatives say it's about improving transparency and future decision-making. Waveney Valley's MP is calling for nature loss to be treated in law as a threat to national security. Green MP Adrian Ramsey has put forward a motion calling for new legislation which would also make ecocide a criminal offence. And drivers in Ipswich say record fuel prices are changing how often they get behind the wheel. The average UK price of diesel has hit £2 a litre for the first time as disruption linked to the Middle East conflict puts pressure on supplies. Motorists in the town have been telling us how they're feeling.
19: Oh my God, basically, it's getting far too high and it seems to be not any inkling of it coming down.
20: I just hope it all gets sorted out in the world and we can get back to something like normal.
21: It's absolutely ridiculous. They had no reason to put the price up.
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18: Some sunny spells are expected today in the region with highs of 21 degrees. There will be single digits this evening. That's the latest on Harrison Cable.
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0: Morning to you, Tony Shepherd here. Yeah, that's our theme this weekend. So the songs from the movies continue with a classic from Pretty Woman soon. I think you might know the song. A Saving the World classic from Aerosmith.
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0: you like your 80s from midday through the week here on Nation Radio. We bring you a whole hour of the 80s takeover. That's Depeche Mode and Just Can't Get Enough. Good morning, Tony Shepherd here. Make me a
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0: He had the best-selling UK single of last year with Ordinary. It's Alex Warren, and that's Fever Dream playing here on Nation Radio. 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
11: Top stories this hour. The sixth person to be arrested over a suspected terror plot in Gloucestershire has been released on bail. The 25-year-old man, who's a dual UK-Iranian national, was questioned on suspicion of preparation of terrorist acts. Inquiries into what happened near RAF Fairford 6 days ago are continuing. Earlier this week, the Prime Minister said the government believes Iran may have been involved, but the Iranian embassy has denied that. Prosecutors from the UAE claim a co-pilot of a Fly Dubai plane who stabbed another pilot mid-air used a crash axe during the attack. Hamam al-Hamami is accused of trying to carry out a terror plot during the Tel Aviv-bound flight on Wednesday. Two Iranian nationals charged over an alleged bomb plot against Jewish people in Manchester have been remanded in custody. They were arrested by counter-terror police just before Yom Kippur. And the Tories are promising to deliver 50,000 new prison places in England and Wales as part of efforts to end the early release of offenders. The plans would involve shrinking the overseas aid budget in order to make the extra spaces available within 7 years.
12: Now for news here in Suffolk. The County Council's decision-making will be investigated after concerns were raised over its legal challenge against the government. Conservatives questioned whether committing up to £500,000 for the judicial review should have been treated as a key decision. The scrutiny task group will now examine the process. Waveney Valley's MP says recent weather shows why nature loss should be treated as a national security threat. Adrian Ramsay is calling for a new law covering biodiversity decline and risks to food, water and energy security. And record diesel prices could add further pressure to household costs in Suffolk, with transport businesses facing higher bills too. The UK average has reached £2 a litre. For the first time, people in Ipswich have been telling us how the increase already is affecting them.
13: Petrol has gone up and up and up. I've just changed my car and I've gone electric, but that will go up. It's a case of ever-increasing rising of costs.
14: I don't go out as much now.
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12: Some sunny spells are expected today in the region with highs of 21 degrees. There will be single digits this evening. That's the latest on Harrison Cable.
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4: Afternoon, Tony Shepherd here with you. Let's get more from our Movies Weekend on then. This is from back in 2000. It appeared on Charlie's Angels, the original soundtrack. Destiny's Child.
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0: Thanks for having us on for your Saturday lunchtime. 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

0: A fantastic artist, the uber-talented Bruno Mars, and I just might on Nation Radio. Let's bring you the headlines for 1 o'clock. We'll bring you up to speed with the top stories that you need to know. And then our theme this weekend is our movies weekend. 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
6: The top stories this hour. Prosecutors from the United Arab Emirates say a Fly Dubai co-pilot accused of trying to crash a plane attacked the captain with an axe in an attempted terrorist attack. The suspect's been identified as Omani national Hamam al-Hamami. What happened on board the flight heading to Tel Aviv on Wednesday has raised questions about the screening processes. Gideon Ewers used to head up the International Federation of Airline Pilots Associations. He says vetting personality and mental health wouldn't be part of that.
7: Licensing is a technical qualification. It's a demonstration that you possess the skills to operate an aircraft safely.
6: Two Iranian nationals who arrived in the UK on small boats have appeared in court charged with an alleged bomb plot against Jewish people in Manchester. Salam Ahmadian from Liverpool and Rahman Salehi from Salford are accused of preparing terrorist acts ahead of Yom Kippur. The pair, who are both in their 30s, have been remanded in custody. Charlotte Leemings outside Westminster Magistrates Court.
8: The prosecution said they were observed carrying out hostile reconnaissance at Jewish targets in Manchester, including Heaton Park Synagogue, which is, of course, targeted in that attack last year in which two men were killed. Another target was the Jewish Museum as well.
6: We're being told by a bedbug expert that the holiday season may have led to an increase in the critters on public transport. It comes after two southeastern trains were taken out of service after bedbugs were spotted. Here's Hugh Barry, a bedbug doctor.
9: It's not unusual to get a higher level of bedbug infestations in the summer as we have more people travelling around.
6: Southeastern says both cases were isolated to driver cabs and not passenger areas. Buckingham Palace says the King won't apologise for slavery when he visits the Caribbean later this year. A spokesperson insists Charles won't shy away from discussing the issue, though. And if you haven't watched it yet, no spoilers here, but a peak of 8.6 million of us sat down to watch The Celebrity Traitors last night. Thursday's debut of the new series was the most watched launch episode ever.
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6: A mix of cloudy skies and sunny spells across the UK and Northern Ireland, mild for most and staying dry. That's the latest. I'm Adam Richardson.
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0: with that unmistakable guitar solo courtesy of a Mr. Eddie Van Halen. It's Michael Jackson and Beat It on Nation. Afternoon, Tony Shepherd here. Make me a
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0: Good afternoon, this is Tony Shepherd here. We are Nation Radio with the best variety of hits, and we've got some great shows for the rest of this weekend. Don't miss this afternoon from 5. You and some very well-known names are once again in charge of the playlist in an hour of incredible music chosen by real people sharing their favourite songs and telling us why they love them. We'll also have some known names doing exactly the same. We've got Louis Walsh talking about a choice of party anthem, which was quite a surprise, to be honest. Clark Datchler from Johnny Hates Jazz has chosen a huge track as the greatest song ever. And Rag & Bone Man gets a bit emotional about Quincy Jones. Head to soletstalkaboutmusic.com, find out all the info, and have it here from 5 p.m. for the next show with Foxy at Nation Radio. 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
1: Olivia Rodrigo, Stupid Song on Nation Radio. That's the name of the song title, by the way, not my review of that particular piece of music. Have a lovely rest of your afternoon. Steve Power is standing by with more from our movies weekend. See if you can guess which movies we're visiting next with the famous songs from the soundtrack. From 5, so let's talk about music with Foxy. And then the house party is on from 6 tonight. Have a good one.
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20: The top stories this hour. A UK university has confirmed the Fly Dubai co-pilots at the centre of an alleged hijack attempt was enrolled on one of its remote courses in aviation management. The United Arab Emirates Prosecutor General claims an Omani national arrested targeted a colleague with an axe inside the cockpit. Our correspondent Alex Rossi says what happened raises wider security questions.
21: The co-pilot and the pilots would have had access to it. It would have been there in case of emergency, in case they needed to break down the door or something else in the case of a crash, but it would have legitimately been on board.
20: Next, a sixth man arrested in connection with a suspected terror plot at RAF Fairford in Gloucestershire has been released on bail. The UK Iranian national was questioned on suspicion of preparation of terrorist acts. A man's being questioned by police after a car drove into a crowd in Australia. Two people injured in Newcastle, including a child, are critically ill. To Northern Ireland now, where a blockade of the Garvaki Road in Portadown is continuing. It's 6 days since local residents and campaigners first stopped the Orange Order from parading along there. The action followed legal permission being granted for the parade. Our reporter Emily Brown is there for us.
0: Different rallies, both for and against the parade, are set to get underway at different times. The PSNI says it's continuing a major policing operation in the area this weekend. Meanwhile, a criminal investigation into offences related to the dispute remains ongoing. A fresh legal appeal by the residents is set to be heard in the Court of Appeal on Monday.
20: Sir Kevin Sinfield's into the final few hours of what he says is his final epic challenge. The rugby league legend is hoping to complete his seventh ultramarathon in 7 days at Old Trafford ahead of this evening's Super League Grand Final between Wakefield and Warrington. He's raising money for motor neurone disease charities. And a peak of 8.6 million of us sat down to watch last night's Celebrity Traitors, the second show of the new series. Thursday's opener was the most watched launch episode ever.
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20: The odd shower in places, but otherwise staying mostly sunny and dry across the UK through the rest of the day. That's the latest. I'm Johnny Freeman.
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22: Afternoon. Hope your weekend's going okay. 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

0: Ray, Where Is My Husband on Nation. Good afternoon. This is Steve Power on the best variety of hits. It's coming around to 3 o'clock. It's our movies weekend. Three more on the way, including Kenny Loggins with a hit of the same name as the movie. And also from differing ends of the cinema spectrum, All Saints and Simon and Garfunkel. Next. Nation
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15: The top stories this hour. President Trump is insisting a ban on US diesel exports was never really on the table. His earlier warnings prompted G7 leaders to agree to release 100 million barrels from their emergency stocks. Elizabeth de Jong is the CEO of Fuel Industry UK. She's told us record high prices are having knock-on impacts.
16: You'll see a transportation costs in almost everything you buy. And if you don't drive, 61% of trains again relies on liquid liquid fuel.
15: Next, it's emerged a Fly Dubai co-pilot who's accused of trying to hijack a flight to Tel Aviv was enrolled on a remote aviation course at Buckinghamshire New University. Prosecutors from the UAE claim an axe was used during the attack in which the captain was stabbed. Detectives investigating a suspected terror plot in Gloucestershire have bailed a sixth person. It's 6 days since arrests were made and cordons introduced near RAF Fairford. The Prime Minister said officials believe Iran was involved, but the Iranian embassy denies that. Police measures, including a ban on face coverings, are in place as fresh anti-migrant protests take place. Campaigners are gathering in Southampton and in Dover, where Paul Pitt is one of the organisers.
3: We've not come here to cause trouble. We've not come here to inconvenience the local residents, who, by the way, are supporting us.
15: The government's previously said it's taking action to reduce illegal channel crossings. One of Britain's leading rail operators has defended its cleaning arrangements after bed bugs were found. Some southeastern trains are out of service in response to what it says are isolated cases in drivers' cabs. Hugh Barry is an expert in bed bugs. He's given us this advice for anyone concerned.
17: If someone did come into contact with bed bugs on the train, what should they do when they get home? They should take all the clothes off at the door, wash them on 60 and tumble dry them.
15: And the Nations League is continuing later. At 5, England are away against Croatia in front of a much smaller crowd than normal. Scotland visit North Macedonia this evening.
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15: The odd shower in places, but otherwise staying mostly sunny and dry across the UK through the rest of the day. That's the latest. I'm Johnny Freeman.
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0: Three more songs that were in big, big movies. Big songs as well. Simon and Garfunkel and All Saints on the way after Kenny Loggins from the movie of the same name.

0: Another one of those songs that was written by Prince, but then he gave it away in this situation to the Bangles. Others included the likes of Sinead O'Connor, Nothing Compares to You. I think it's only fair we play one of his own compositions with him at the helm. We'll do that between 4 and 5 this afternoon on Nation. Next, Mika and the Police. Nation
1: 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I'd never met anyone like him. 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And he'd read me poetry from the old steps. And that's when I knew I was in love.
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0: afternoon. This is Nation Radio across Suffolk. A couple of legends in Suffolk this evening. Steve Hackett's at the Regent Theatre in Ipswich, Gilbert O'Sullivan at the Spa Pavilion in Felixstowe. And next Saturday at the Spa Pavilion, it's a very funny comedian, Kevin Bloody Wilson. He's also in Ipswich the following Wednesday, the 14th. And then Friday, the 16th at the Court Exchange in Ipswich, it's Seth Lakeman. Nation Radio. Just go to
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0: Nation Zero, new from Taylor Swift on Nation Radio, the best variety of hits on our movies weekend, playing songs that appeared in hit movies. Hit songs, hit movies, what's not to like? And our final three next, including one that was a number one hit, and it came from the movie of the same name. Nation
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18: The top stories this hour. A UK university has confirmed the Fly Dubai co-pilot at the centre of an alleged hijack attempt was enrolled on one of its remote courses in aviation management. The United Arab Emirates Prosecutor General claims an Omani national targeted his colleague with an axe while trying to carry out a terrorist attack. Andrew Nicholson is the chief executive of a company which provides aviation risk analysis. He says international regulations require ongoing security checks for pilots.
19: Those
3: background checks clearly will cover the political leanings of those of the individuals. The question here, though, is whether that information could then be transferred between Oman and the UAE.
18: Next, Donald Trump is claiming a ban on US exports of diesel was never really on the table after warning he may have to do so to protect supplies. The US president's comments prompted G7 leaders to agree to release 100 million barrels of fuel from their emergency stocks. Leslie O'Brien owns a haulage firm in Halifax in West Yorkshire.
19: From January to now, the cost of diesel has gone up 51%, and in monetary terms, I'm paying £43,000 a month more.
18: A sixth man arrested in connection with a suspected terror plot at RAF Fairford in Gloucestershire has been released on bail. The UK-Iranian national was questioned on suspicion of preparation of terrorist acts. Two Iranian nationals have been remanded in custody after appearing in court over an alleged bomb plot that was targeting Greater Manchester's Jewish community. Officials believe Salem Admadian and Rahman Salehi arrived in the UK on a small boat. Buckingham Palace says King Charles won't apologise for slavery, but also won't shy away from the topic. His Majesty will tour the Caribbean later this year. And the build-up's continuing to tonight's Super League Grand Final in Manchester. Warrington face Wakefield at Old Trafford. Rugby league legend Sir Kevin Sinfield is aiming to arrive before kickoff at the end of his seventh charity ultra marathon in 7 days.
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18: A few spots of rain in some areas tonight, but otherwise mostly dry, and a mix of showers and sunny spells tomorrow. That's the latest. I'm Johnny Freeman.
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21: And our final three biggies that all featured in movies now, from Tina Turner, John Travolta, Olivia Newton-John, and Will Smith. But can you name

0: This is Steve Power on Legend Radio across Suffolk. Thank you for choosing us this afternoon. Foxy's here from Five with So Let's Talk About Music. Afternoon to Sally and Mum as well. Mum doesn't get the name, but Sally and Mum. Mum will know she is because they've had a wonderful retail therapy afternoon at Cellmakers in Ipswich. So enjoy the rest of your day.
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15: 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Are you?

0: What a tune, the late, great Colonel Abrams, who a very sad end to his life, actually. People tried to rally around and help him, and there were some gigs that tried to raise money for him, but unfortunately no longer with us. Before that, Lizzo, To Be Loved on Nation Radio, the best variety of hits. Good afternoon, this is Steve Power. If you like stuff like Colonel Abrams, you'll hear that and plenty more stuff to get your feet moving on the house party, which is on the way at 6 this evening. Before that, of course, Foxy with So Let's Talk About Music at 5.
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1: 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Seriously, he's blown it out.
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0: It's Ash. It's Stop the Wedding on Nation. Thank you for listening. That's new music. And stick around because Foxy's next with So Let's Talk About Music, including Rag and Bone Man getting rather emotional about Quincy Jones, as you would. And then it's the house party from 6 to 9 on Nation.
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13: The top stories this hour. Prosecutors say a Fly Dubai co-pilot accused of trying to crash a plane attacked the captain with an axe. It's also emerged an arrested Omani national attended a remote aviation course at Buckinghamshire New University. Gideon Ewers used to head up the International Federation of Airline Pilots Associations. He says vetting personality and mental health wouldn't have been part of screening for the co-pilot.
14: Licensing is a technical qualification. It's a demonstration that you possess the skills to operate an aircraft safely.
13: Next, President Trump is insisting a ban on US diesel exports was never really on the table. His earlier warnings prompted G7 leaders to agree to release 100 million barrels from their emergency stocks. Elizabeth de Jong is the CEO of Fuel Industry UK. She's told us record high prices are having knock-on impacts.
15: You'll see a transportation cost in almost everything you buy. And if you don't drive, 61% of trains again relies on liquid fuel.
13: Two Iranian nationals have appeared in court charged with preparing acts of terror in Greater Manchester. They're accused of planning to target a Jewish festival and have been remanded in custody. Hundreds of campaigners have gathered to voice concerns about small boat migrant crossings.
16: I would like Andy Burnham to listen to us. Do I believe that he will? No, I don't believe that he will. He's already setting course, a course of action.
13: Paul Pitt is among activists at a rally in Dover, which has been taking place at the same time as a similar one in Southampton. The government said it's taking action on illegal migration. Police have got a ban on face coverings and other measures in place. England's Nations League game away to Croatia is just getting underway. It's in front of a mostly empty stadium as the home side serve a racism and disruptive behaviour ban. Scotland's match away at North Macedonia begins later. And some trains have had to be taken out of service because of bed bugs. Southeastern has apologised and says the issue has only affected drivers' cabs.
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13: A few spots of rain in some areas tonight, but otherwise mostly dry, and a mix of showers and sunny spells tomorrow. That's the latest. I'm Johnny Freeman.
17: Well, welcome along to Saturday afternoon across the UK. Neil Fox here with So Let's Talk About Music, where for the next hour, you are in charge of the playlist.
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0: It really is one of music's most iconic collaborations, isn't it? Queen, Click Your Fingers, and David Bowie, Under Pressure, from November 1981. Amazing. Also happens to be the emotional one from Lucy in Taunton, who says, it reminds me of being with my granddad when I was younger. What a great track and a lovely memory to share. Thank you, Lucy. Right, still to come on the show, more great listener choices on the way, plus Clark Datchler from Johnny Hates Jazz, and Rag & Bone Man makes some truly fascinating choices. Nation
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0: I'd forgotten just how much I love this track. 10cc, I'm Not In Love. And that huge background choir was actually just the four members of 10cc, just recording themselves over and over and over again, just creating that huge sound. It also happens to be the greatest song ever, according to Clark Datchler from Johnny Hates Jazz. My question to you would be, what's yours? Just head to soletstalkaboutmusic.com and let us know, and maybe we can get you on the show next week. Well, coming up, we're going to talk music with Rag & Bone Man. Now, Human was massive, but which superstar was one of his biggest influences? Nation
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0: Chantel Jones. This is how we do it. It's the Heist Party with Neil Greenslade. This is how we do it here on a Saturday. It's anthems, it's those big club tunes with your going out or staying in. How about some Inner City in a moment? And Freemasons, I'll play Uninvited.
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0: you whistle Bob Sinclair. It's Love Generation on Nation Radio's House Party. Thank you for choosing us on the smart speaker or the Nation player or in the car tonight. These are the anthems you need in your ears on Saturday. 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
0: Laura's got us on tonight on the smart speaker in the kitchen doing a pizza night. Thank you, Laura. Enjoy your song. It's Dua Lipa next and some Sydney Young Blood at Nation.
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0: Hello, Caroline, and thank you for your nice WhatsApp in the week. How much you enjoy the house party every Friday and Saturday night from Nation Radio. Do appreciate it. Says, can you absolutely play a classic for me? D-Train, you're the one for me. Yes, it's on Nation Next.
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0: Nation Radio Saturday night playing Snap the Power. It was their most famous tune along with Rhythm as a Dancer. It's on the house party. Next up, we go right back in time with SOS Band. Just Be Good to Me at Nation. Nation
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0: Dance Party on Nation Radio. It's 9 o'clock. More anthems in 2 minutes. Stay there.
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0: WhatsApp how much you enjoy the house party. Your song there, it's Buckethead's The Bomb. Next up, some Michael Jackson. It's Don't Stop Till You Get Enough on Nation. Nation
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0: if that tune sounds slightly recognisable and you remember the 80s, then it was the Pointer Sisters. It was a cheeky little mix there with Stupid Disco, Junior Jack on Nation Radio. 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

0: Nation Play, Soul Searcher. Can't get enough. Well done to David yesterday. Did you hear the call? £700,000 on Make Me a Winner. 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

0: 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Want more? 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
2: 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That feeling of knowing it's already sorted while others haven't started, making you one smug little budgie. Chirpier than usual, with a worm under your wing. Or, if you're a human, a fresh insurance policy in your inbox. 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